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0: Can you let county and cruising know my call, please?
1: Yeah.

Hi, this is Red Copy Bolo for a stolen vehicle that just occurred at a Hudson. Special attention, County and Cozy. Right. I understand the lookout for a Toyota Tundra, gray in color, 2015 unknown plate, just taken from the pilot gas station on my counter of 49 with a dog inside. Unknown direction to travel from that location, and a blow 1801.

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0: Can you put the mental health crisis back on the screen for a sector car and show me in service?
1: Copy. Dispatch 575. 575. Take a second, unit, please. Available units are back. Greeley 575 on an abuse, 1022 19th Avenue.
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3: Another copy direct.
1: Copy. Copy. Dispatch, me 251. Me 251. Can we please clarify if this traffic accident on I-25 or County Road 28?
4: Give me just a second to read the call notes. I'm also taking a 911 call.

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1: I copy in 587, go ahead. Contacting two juvenile males in the 7300 block, 25th Street. I'm copy. I copy. Well, 225 dispatch.
2: 225, go ahead.
1: Stolen vehicle in progress, 1827 Delmont Avenue. RP is reporting males attempting to steal her truck. It's a white 77 Chevy pickup.
2: Dispatch, from Port 6, and I can go check on Hudson's crash.
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1: 8-5. Copy.
4: I told 217 traffic.
1: Call 217. 6-6, dispatch.
4: Highway 14 westbound, Highway 85, it's an unreadable trim tag on a platform.
1: I got
4: it.
0: 6-6.
1: Could be 356, that is 6. Just advising, we just had another harassment in progress drop on the screen, 2384 County Road 12, but I don't have anybody available.
0: Just sorry, I'm 6-1. I'm advised.

0: Really 581, so let's check, you know something.
1: This much all to do too.
0: Go on.
2: So, what?
0: 1800.
1: Eagle Grant, now for the subject of the warrant and attachment of the harassment in progress.
0: Copy.
1: This is my substance right there.
0: Passing
1: 242. We have calls on that crash and vehicle description to see if it's a stolen vehicle.
0: Copy. Really 356, that is check.
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1: Thank you.
0: Flash
1: 505. 505. Correction, Windsor, you have been advised medical responding to 109 Locust Street for a female having chest pain, 84 years old, conscious of breathing. There it is, 28.
2: Let's subject my call to Salvation Army Building, 1213, ASAP.
0: This is not going to be a stolen vehicle. The party is DK and couldn't remember where his truck is, and it's still on scene. I'm looking for him. Dispatch, Hudson 252. I'll be in the semi truck parking area. Copy tag, Edward Victor, Sam, Charles 36.

0: 351
1: There was never a notation from the call taker whether or not this occurred on I-25, but the location does state northbound I-25, Canada 28, so I'm assuming the northbound lanes.
0: Copy, can you please just turn that way?
1: Copy. 7185, copy on a traffic hazard 2936, Termigan Drive.
2: 185, advised.
1: Can I also advise you of the property? Can I also advise you of the property call holding?
3: Right, anything?
2: Advice, thank you.
1: 1609. 568.
3: Incident attachment to the failure violation. I'm on scene.

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1: 848.
0: Josh.848, this is going to be 313 Alder Avenue. Neighbors are, African here, male neighbor screaming at his wife, he's going to punch her and kill her. Still getting further.
2: 356-6.
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0: My computer just crashed. Can you just air out these, please?
1: Hey, from there isn't much further. RP is standing out in the street and can hear the male and the female yelling from inside the residence at 313 Elder Avenue. Nothing further than that.
0: Okay, thank you.
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1: 18-17.

0: That's Johnston. I agree. One complete.
1: Roger.
0: Okay. Hello, Frank. From this point. 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
1: 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Excuse me, 6-2-8.
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0: 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Should come back to a black Jeep Cherokee.
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2: 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It's going to be Van Union, Robert, Edward, Young, Ridge.
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4: Special 217, can you start me a cover unit, please?
1: Copy, right. Any additional unit to back hold 217 on a trash, on a suspicious 205 West 2nd Street? 325 on dispatch.
0: Special 206 will be in, right?
1: 351. Copy, 206. Reference the accident on I-25, CST has been advised. Did you want me to leave it pending or a card out?
5: Can you please card out? Thank you.
1: 1824. Greeley 473, dispatch status.
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2: 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Could you attach him back to the harassment in progress?
1: 1826. 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
0: 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Gray pickup, Ford pickup. No plate on the trailer.
3: Dispatch L 217, copy of contact registration. And I'm Victor Frank, Paul 52.
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4: 1827. 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
0: Hi, copy. Can you just confirm your cross with Highway 2, please?
1: Market and Highway 2.
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3: This man is 5-11.
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0: 5-11.
3: Can you bring me an attention to 575 and clear out 587?
0: 587. Johnstown 830, Johnstown 845, Johnstown 803, copy of Burglary in Progress at Ulta Beauty, 4824 Thompson Parkway. Have a male with a mask reported.
2: Thank you. Dispatch, 1325.
0: 1325.
2: I'm able to locate. You can go ahead and clear fire on all units.
0: Units, our first reporting of burglary in progress. So far, all I have is a male wearing a mask. Still waiting for further info. 1830.
2: 830, interrupt himself.
0: Copy. RP is advising that the party left in a black Jeep, no plates, towards the west side of the building, had trash bags filled with items, waiting for a time lapse.
2: Okay, can you change this to a full shot, please?
0: Yeah.
2: Dispatch, Kingsburg 628. Can you pull me a case number? No need error.
0: Copy.

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1: All right, 10:31.
2: Towards the west side of the building is the only location that I have. What side of the building and I'd like to prove it for 6 dispatch.
0: Okay.
2: I'm just got an update advising that they were headed towards Highway 34.
0: At the light on 34, do you know if they turned east or west?
2: It doesn't say as of yet. Turn the 846 dispatch.
3: I did just contact the individual for that crash notification. Please go for it.
2: 1832.
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1: TAC 3. 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
0: Hudson 252. 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
1: 252. I'll be en route to Fort Lupton PD with my custody for intoxicated.
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0: put a name and a call note. 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

0: 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Roger, Tina, go ahead.
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0: 1840.
4: Kingsburg 628. Kingsburg 628. Can you note that Hudson's custody's dog was just dropped off at their 80?
0: My copy.
5: Special 217.
0: Alt 217.
5: Is there a dog available?
4: Dispatch jumped on Avery.
0: Not on Avery.
4: I'm in the area for the at Murdoch's. Do we have a make or a model for it, other than just a flat crossover?
0: That's negative.
4: Okay.
0: Really 5716 is on scene dispatch status. Cougar 943 dispatch.
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0: Are you available to assist Alt 217 on a suspicious at 205 West 2nd Street?
4: Hey, sir. Can you show me around?
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1: 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Paul 217, units on scene, dispatch title.
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0: That vehicle is going to be a black Buick with 10 tags.
1: Yep. Could be a black, you know, but I'm not sure. Possibly black or dark gray, bald, white male in his 40s. He did leave on foot going west on 10th Street.
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0: Scouting Hollow and East Frontage with Colorado, Nora, Tom, Rock, Ocean, Charles, Henry, Zebra.
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1: 1845. Dispatch 545. 545. Second unit.
2: 830-848.
1: Copy, unit to back 545 on a suspicious 2418 9th Avenue.
4: 1847.
1: 848-835. Never mind. 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

0: Yeah, I just came across an accident southbound I-25, just north of Colorado 60, John Sam Elgin exit. I think this is Larimer County. Motorcycles involved, multiple vehicles. I've got start ambulance. Relay this to Larimer. Start ambulance. Emergent. I've got one male down. I know I'm breathing.
1: Yes, I pull up down. Be very hot. This was really fast. Can you attach me to Hudson's call and I'll be on camera PD? Can you clear me off this? Reopen the unlock. I was previously on. I'll be contacting that male in front of the wall. Main 11.5.
0: Correction. Female's conscious. Scraped and bleeding. But yeah, give me an emergent ambulance here on this.
2: 1850.
3: Copy.
1: Dispatch, how do you hurry? Dispatch, what is it? Dispatch, really,
2: 1850. Copy, unit to the X 568 at the Walgreens off of 11th Avenue on an unmarked.
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0: 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Charles County 10 dispatch.
1: This is the 12246 traffic.
0: Good time. Go on. Just had a 710 roll up on a traffic accident. It's going to be I-25 southbound at Canada 48. Multiple vehicles and a motorcycle involved. They request a medical emergency.
1: Firestone Boulevard and I-25 front end road. Colorado, David, Idaho, William, Robert, I-3.
0: Windsor 964 dispatch status. 2252.
1: Okay, we're going to advise state. You can show me around.
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0: We're in contact with 1L, Travis Hawkins.
1: 741 dispatch. Sorry. John Henderson.
2: I see the stables advice. Can we confirm with them if they're going to have a trip run route with us?
1: If I'm still on the phone with them, I'll try to find out.

0: Call Ticker Whiskey, I wasn't able to advise an ETA. I'll give him a couple of minutes and then get him on the radio and try to get one for us.
1: Thank you.
0: 1855.

0: Yeah, sorry. Don't have any other questions.
1: Just like from the rent is fine.
0: When you get on scene, can you advise if Loveland Fire is there? When's your name, 6-5?
1: 6-7 and myself are making contact.
2: Loveland Fire is on scene. I'm just rolling up on that. You can show me on scene.
0: You can just copy.
2: There's match service 4-1.
0: Okay, 4-1.
2: Yeah, CSP Fire and EMS has arrived. I'll be clear, Sam. Thanks for the relay of information.
0: 1857. John, tell me your time dispatch.
1: Go ahead.
0: Just confirm you have CSP on scene as well.
2: I will let you know when we can update the location of this I-25 southbound at 254. And I'll walk up on that. I'll advise the CSP on scene.
1: Is this really 568?
0: I copy. Yeah. Really 568.
2: Discussion, I'll turn again.
0: 310. Really 568.
1: 575, we contacting that mail associated between 8 and 9th Street Valleyway.
2: CSP is on scene.
0: Perfect, thank you, sir. 1858.

0: 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Please attach me to the harassment in Windsor and show me on scene.
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0: India, white Toyota, right now westbound 24th Street Road for 44th Ave, not pursuing. Rear plate, Edward Tom, Adam 73. About to come up on the backside of Lowe's.
1: 1903.

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1: How about 7190.
0: Edward David Zebra Frank 36, 4700 Block 37th Street.
1: 1906.
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0: going to be on 11th Avenue and Highway 34. Call me as Colorado Way, Edward George, Young George, 63.
1: That's what looks like the
0: picture
1: in Swat. Copy, be advised, you have a lot of background.
2: Alt 217.
1: Alt 217.
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0: Evans 190.
1: I'll be in the 4700 block, 37th Street.
0: 1908.
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0: Evans 183. John Scott, 37, dispatch status.
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0: 461.
2: Belmont Street, 37th Street, with a Robert, Edward Adam, Paul, Edward Robert, 3, on a red Mustang convertible.
0: 37. Can you go across the 37?
4: Can you show me route to 3750 West 24th Street, apartment 4301?
2: Valmont with a Victor. He also start me a second. He's pulling up to in front of his house.
0: Copy, right.
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0: 1909. 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Yep. Additional unit to back your head.
5: You have a cell.
0: 183, and the traffic's about 37th in Valmont.
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0: 19-11.

Well, unit to Med 581 at 11th Avenue and Highway 34 bypass for a traffic hazard. 1367 at 1913.

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1: Go
0: for.
1: 1914. Dispatch 581.
0: 581.
1: Yeah, I know 1367 attached. Can I get a sworn officer to attach as well?
0: Copy. Sworn unit.
2: Thank you, 15. That's Kirby 846, Trev.
0: Kirby 846.
2: $28,000 Weld County Parkway. Edward Ocean Victor, David 46 on a parade pickup.
0: 1913,
2: Ed. 247, 240, it looks like straight east up here. There's a truck out there.
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0: Sam, you can attach me to 581. I'm just around the corner. 511 can clear. 1915, 511, you copy direct. 1916.

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0: Yeah, 7th Street Apex with Colorado Boy, Ida Queen, Edward 35.
1: 8473, dispatch status. Confirm that point, you cut off. Confirm.
0: Boy, Ida Queen, Edward 35.
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0: Had some notes for the call. You can clear me, Sam. 1970.
1: Evans unit to be advised, medical is en route to 3805 Bev Lane, 18-month-old male, conscious, breathing, false.

0: to the 16,000 block County Road 4 with Colorado motorcycle plate, Tom 4, Lincoln, David Nora, or it could be Lincoln Ocean North.
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3: 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I'll be en route to 111 North 31st Avenue, Unit 101.
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1: Five 21, sorry about that. I created a meet call for Greeley, if you could pass that along to them.
0: 1927. Tom Stoddy, 45, pass status. 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
1: This is 23, Evans 166, dispatch status, 1933. Evans 23, Evans 166. Dispatch status.
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0: Good for it.
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1: Yeah. 7290.
0: Just from the 7 unit, please.
1: Copy, great. Problem 915, did you have traffic for the fence?
0: Negative.
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0: I'm going to clear Sam on that one. You can email on another follow-up. VFW post 2121-25-14-7 and so forth.
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0: ...29,000 block of Weld County Parkway. We call out a temporary 85G231 on that grade level.
1: 8G41.
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2: 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I made it all the way down to Wilkin Road 42 and the vehicle is UTL. Can you please notify LaSalle and County of the vehicle gone their way?
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1: 1958.
2: 85, go 490. Good evening, Miss Harrison.
0: Good evening, 1958. Dispatch, 587, please. Class 537,
2: dispatch, out. 87, go 4.
0: 1958.
1: 587.

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1: Okay.
2: So my dad's acting up. If you'll put me on that meet instead of 413.
1: 28.

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0: You're hearing distant arguing, then the caller disconnected.
1: 576.
2: 579.
0: 2011.
3: Yeah, that's all that traffic.
0: 711.
3: Northbound Highway 5 in Grand with no visible registration on a dark Saturn.
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1: Is that correct? They called back and said it was a toddler who made the call?
0: That's correct. Let me just confirm with call taker.

0: 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I have 918.
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2: 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Eastbound I-76, mile marker 26, Colorado, Adam George, boy 6-8.
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0: 576.
1: The call taker said everything sounded good and it was indeed toddler.
0: Copy. I'll head over just to make sure in person.
1: 2013. Hold on, 918, do you want me to attach you to 915 is back?
3: Yes, sir.
1: Copy.

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0: 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Greeley 506, units on scene, dispatch status.
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0: 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Home call 4, you can confirm me, sir. 2015. Advising an AOA request from State Patrol. We're requesting an officer respond to 3547 Homestead Drive, attempt to contact the registered owner of a run vehicle.
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0: 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Problem 915, dispatch status.

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1: 1367.
2: 113. The traffic accident that just came up, is that
0: one related to mine? Lepi's reporting that she was attacked by two dogs while walking her dog. No need for medical attention, and the dogs that were loose are not confined by the owner.
1: No, show me the bus.
0: I copy.
2: We are not sure at this moment.
0: I copy. You can show me advice, and I will let you know if it is. I copy.

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0: Trailer plate's out of Minnesota. Sam Tom Edward 8525.
2: You're live at TA on the way down to my call. 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You can do those two calls.
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0: 324 copy. It's going to be area of Northrop Avenue and 9th Street. All people, a group of kids walked by a semi and then heard glass break. I don't know if anything was broken, but they did hear the glass breaking. Last thing they did, walking southbound from that intersection.
1: 324 copy.
0: 2032. 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Heavens 1667 23 dispatch status.
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2: Relay 333 units on scene status. 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
2: 18 and 23 with Edward Adam Boy, Lincoln 62.
4: 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Thank you.
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1: Ciao, Manuel.
0: Hello, William, having computer issues.
1: Okay.

0: dashboard. Q4, full coming up.
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0: Call out of late, 4-8-1-10, George, 7-9.
1: Boston 324, you're an audible. Sounds like you might have somebody here, Mike. Can you say again?
0: Can you copy the plate? Roy Lincoln Davis, George, 7-9, Colorado.
1: Yes, I copy him. Thank you.

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1: On.
0: Can you put this back in pending attachment to well 270?

0: 7848, this is my status. Greeley 473, dispatch status. Crash 4. 2037. Johnstown, 848, dispatch status.
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2: Well, County Road 24, Well, County Road 23. 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
1: 3505 units on scene, dispatch status.
2: 4. Dispatch, hold 222, code out of play, Charles Queen. Robert John 38 on a gray Honda.
1: 2045. 2045. Really 506, units on scene dispatch status. Evans 183 dispatch status.
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0: Evans 151, copy on the meet at Milan Street in Palermo Ave. Cruiser 557, dispatch copy of vegetation fire, Highway 52, I-25.
1: 512, you can send that to me, I'll interrupt. Dispatch Evans 151.
0: 151.
1: I'll take the meet on seat.
0: First of all, copy. It's going to be a report of a small vegetation fire, grass on fire. It's going to be the southeast corner of Highway 52 and I-25. 2051.
1: Copy, thank you.
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0: UGL, north and southbound from the 235 all the way to the 238.
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2: We are still getting further. 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

0: 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Your subject is a Hispanic male, 22 years old, wearing all black and boots, approximately 5'5", skinny, short, tattoos on arms and a scar on his face.
1: Bravo, copy.
0: We have a name and date of birth in the call. 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
0: 2100.
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0: 576.
1: block of 47th Avenue, Edward Ida Union Zebra, 17 on a white Chevy Avalanche.
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0: Can be 1500 block of Main Street, Colorado. Boy, Charles Paul, 001. It's on a silver sedan, a gray sedan.
1: Try all of us. Disturbance 413 in the unit, Jack. Copy on a disturbance in progress, 605 at Gore Range Drive.
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1: 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Neighbor came out and started screaming at the RP about a dog. That's a verbal disturbance right now.
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0: 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He has a firearm passed away when all...
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0: Seven 413 dispatch.
1: 13.
0: Be advised, Murphy's reporting that the neighbor did have a gun about a week ago on other neighbors.
1: 413, a cop. You can show me on scene.

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1: Friday, Friday.
0: It's a severe crash notification. Accuracy is 2 meters. And they attempted to contact and they did not answer.
1: Friday, 7 copy.
0: 2120.

0: 7183.
1: I was just flagged on by some bystanders. Sounds like our subject is going to be the Heritage Inn. Attempted contact.
0: 2120. Two, six, nine, dispatch.

0: We have a harassment in progress, 2384 Kent Road 12. RP is reporting an altercation with an ex-employee and just threatened RP with a knife.
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1: 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Are they separated?
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1: Answer. Well, 270. Reference the Antonio Thoravia party at Michael. He is diagnosed schizophrenic off of his meds. More often than not, he did. So, I'm not successful.
0: 2122. 270.
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0: 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I'm code 4 for now. 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
0: And shots fired, will be complete. Dispatch call 205. I'm actually going to be going to 25520, County Road 48, right next door.
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2: 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Still be in a setback, well, 205 on a harassment, 25520, County Road 40.
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1: Hold on a minute.
0: Northbound 85, Justin Avenue, with temp tag 8437132, black Jeep.
1: 2132.

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0: 2200 block of 8th Avenue with Colorado Charles, okay. After David XV25, it's going to be on a, it's a blue Honda Civic.
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0: 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I'll be out with David Robert Paul. 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

We have a goal for a possible surgery with suicidal ideations. Goes by Antonio Sarabia, day over 2004-02-06. Last name wearing black pants and a black t-shirt. He is schizophrenic and off his medications and has confirmed self-harm and cuts to arm. If contacted, please hold and notify EPD. Heard at 2141.

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1: Good. 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
1: Of course, sir. 2048.

0: Clearly 585 and unit to copy a mental health crisis at 38th Ave to 40th Ave. 0954 to 7.
1: 585. 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
0: 587, I copy, can you stage back? 2149.

0: 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Can we try and get a better address?
1: It's going to be a Bittersweet parking lot.
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1: 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He's conscious breathing.
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1: 0924. 517-483 dispatch, copy on a suspicious over 15th Street, 38th Avenue.
2: 517.
0: Dispatch, well, 240 traffic. Eastman and 3rd Street with car 207, Queen Frank Robert.
1: 240.
3: 483.
1: 2159.
0: 734 westbound, 8th Avenue with David George, Mary, 311 on the way 4.
1: RP is in the park and just heard a very loud blood-curdling scream from a female. We're still getting further.
2: Copy.
1: Copy. 517.
3: 483.
1: And both units, I'm not sure if it's going to be related to the mental health that 585 is on.
2: 517, copy. 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
3: 585. 964-949, pretty sure that's the truck I just stopped.
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0: Yes, ma'am. I'm going to watch you take my screen. Have a good night.
1: You as well, sir. 2202.

0: Thank you. Two units are clear to be on a disturbance. 2130 72nd Avenue Court. Okay. 573552. It's going to be across the street from this address. A couple fighting. Looks like there's children crying and a male slapping a female.
1: 573.
0: Copy.
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2: 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You can clear both units. We'll be en route to the disturbance and clear the other two.
0: I copy.
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0: Block of Highway 52 with degrees in both ways.
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0: 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Can you start an ambulance?
1: 2030. Confirm stage, or is it code 4?
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1: 190.
0: RP believes the cops were looking for a kid that is here. He has blood on his arms. Might be your possible MHC.
1: Yeah.
0: 2235.

0: 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Be advised, Greeley clearance is currently a clear channel. 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

0: 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Heat med emergent for a male seizing. 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
1: 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They advised the subject is knelt down inside of the library in the courtyard near the front entrance. 2237.
2: 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He's trying to walk away.
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1: Evans 166.
6: Still get eyes on the individual. 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
4: 2059-1, I think they're just asking for an AOA if you want. 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
1: I copy. Evans 166. 586, confirm is that going to be for the overdose with the Echo Medical Room?
6: Still walking, male is not cooperating or listening. Don't see blood on his arms.
1: 2241.
7: Correct. My cat is still down. Can you please air the address?
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1: 2241. We've got two. If you're going to the overdose, that's 1,734th Avenue, and then we've got a medical assist echo response on 80th Avenue and 11th Street Road. Please advise.
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7: To the overdose, and can you repeat the address, please?
1: Okay, from 1,734th Avenue.
7: Copy, thank you.
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3: Five eight six.
1: Can you go to
9: Curly 573, units on scene, dispatch status.
10: Good.
9: Be advised, we have a suspicious at the Family Dollar. RP's closing up and hears noises in the store. Can I show you advice?
7: I'll clear myself. I'm like half down, so I couldn't tell.
10: Yeah, free at me and attach me to that. Let me know.
9: 22%.
10: Who's that, Evans 166?
9: Evans 166. Really, 573, units on scene, dispatch status.
10: Now, 35th Street, coming up to Old Pueblo Street. Mail's doing a lot of reaching into his waistband. Still not listening or deploying.
9: We copy. Would you like a clear channel?
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9: 2243.
10: Hey, you can just give us a clear channel for now.
9: Copy break. Local law not clear for Evans 166. Oh, yes, local on North is clear for Evans, 2246.
11: 6651.
10: Good.
11: No firearms reported from brother.

0: Units on 8, overdose. We'll code 4. Last air, left hand, clear.
1: Well, not happy.

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1: 126.
0: Now we're going northbound Trinidad Street from 35th Street.
1: 2245.
2: Looks like family's coming up from there.
3: Hey, from family's coming up behind me. They're going to try and talk to us.

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1: 270.
0: He's saying he doesn't know his family and doesn't recognize them. Can you update all of our locations? We'll be en route to the travel lodge off of 119.
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0: 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I'll be advising that a male who assaulted someone in at the Fort Lupton Safeway just entered the store. They were given this information via email from the Fort Lupton Safeway. It's going to be a suspect vehicle of a red Chevy Avalanche, and it looks like he just left eastbound on Garden Hollow from the location.
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3: 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Eastbound on Garden Hollow is still going to be Firestone.
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0: 557.
4: We have our Frederick unit, or sorry, a Fort Lupton unit verify that information. 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
2: 3-3.
0: Are you guys aware of any suspects in an assault at your Safeway that might be outstanding in reference to the suspicious person in Firestone?
4: 3-3-5, I'm not aware of any, but I'll check.
3: Dispatcher
0: 26. 265. Okay, copy. Firestone's on a suspicious at their Safeway on Colorado Boulevard. RP said that there was a male who assaulted someone in Fort Lupton Safeway. They just entered their store, and they were given this information via email from the Fort Lupton Safeway.
3: Please take 356 off.
0: 2252.
4: 335.
0: 2252. Units, clearance is code 4 at 2252.

0: 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I'm going to be on Lopetegui Route 49, just south of 24 1/4, with a Colorado temporary plate that's unreadable on a blue GMC truck.
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2: 727. 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I'm having tight issues.
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0: 2256.

0: Johnstown 845, Johnstown 837 in the back. 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
1: 837.
0: Both units, RP is not on scene. Just received a phone call from their grandmother advising that her grandson won't leave and is causing problems. We're still getting further info.
1: Hey, fuck it.
0: Garden 3521. 2257.
2: No crime. 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

0: Down 7845 is my ship. Your unwanted party is going to be a Tobin Olivas, 34 years of age, 5'3", with brown hair. Associated vehicle for him is going to be a gold van.
1: Okay. 22.
0: Down 7845 is my ship.
1: Yeah,
0: RP's advising that Tobin is possibly standing out in the street. He does suffer from schizophrenia.
1: Got it.
0: 2259.

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1: Did that follow up and get you up?
0: Driver's been released from code 4.
2: Copy.
0: Who's your first?
1: We are going to have a active assault case, and if we have Frederick or Firestone get in contact with the party, we can start heading over there.
3: Fort Lupton Unit Firestone 736, we're UTL at the moment.
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0: This is copy, though.
3: Fort Lupton Unit Firestone 736, do you guys have a plate?
1: We do not.

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1: Call was entered at 663 East Empress Avenue. 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
1: 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Any additional unit to Mach Windsor 949 on a traffic stop, Highway 392 in Larimer County Road 5?
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579, we're going to be in the 4600 block of 10th Street with Edward Queen Sam Young 40. It's going to be a red Saturn.

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2: 785 southbound at 16th Street with Edward Tall, Sam, George A. 4 on a top to pick up.
1: Yeah, sounds good.
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1: 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Severance 417, copy on an abandoned vehicle, Highway 14 and Wolf County Road 21.
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1: 237.
0: Highway 34 eastbound 47th Avenue with Colorado Edward Queen Sam George 66 on a Hyundai.
1: Charlie 24.

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0: Roger, Tango 1.
2: Five 8-1,
0: unit, don't
2: think dispatch status. 512, we're going to be on Highway 52, I-25, southbound. We need you up there here, it's going to be a truck and trailer. Go for it.
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0: 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Colorado, David Sam William Lincoln 58.
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0: I'll be in the 1100 block, 26th Street, with Colorado Edward Boy Boy William 03. Should come back to the Silver Camry.
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2: 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West 925 frontage and State Highway 52 with Edward Franklin, Young 28 Black Widow.

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0: I'm going to be on 119 in County Road 5 with Colorado Plate, Union Victor Victor 4358, and correction, it's going to be a Virginia Plate.
1: Copy.
0: I'll be on the 2100 block of 11th Avenue with Colorado Frank Henry Tom Lincoln 30, should come back to White Dodge.
1: Confirm Plate.
0: Colorado Frank Henry Tom Lincoln 30.
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0: 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Call takers advising with a male and a female that he, they can hear cursing at each other. The male did give the call taker a first name of Michael and then disconnected him.
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0: 0-5.
1: 1, Firestone 729, would you like assistance? I'm just down the road.
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2: I was walking westbound through the alleyway off of 18th Avenue towards 19th Avenue.
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1: meeting. Alright, copy,
3: 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Dispatch, runner 548, you can attach me and show me in route.

0: 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We got enough feedback on the line advising this is going to be a family disturbance between a mother and a daughter. It is physical.
1: 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I'm going to wait for cover.
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0: On disregard. 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
0: Highway 34, County Road 49, Edward Frank Tom, Zebra 82, Silver Nissan.
1: 050.
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1: Roger, 541, dispatch status. 222.
0: County Road 49 southbound and County Road 38 with Colorado, David, David, John, William, 81.
1: 020.
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2: Out of the Walgreens parking lot with Mississippi Hazard Zone.
1: Westbound Highway 66 at Canada 7, Colorado, Edward Mary Lincoln 006 on a dark color Equinox.
0: Confirm which Walgreens? 034.
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1: 040. Well, 215, dispatch status.
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1: 040. Well, 222, status.
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0: 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Westbound 576, small marker, 32.
1: Copy.

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0: County Road 49 and County Road 30 with Boy Edward Ocean 4064 on a black SUV.
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0: I'll be in the 11,400 block of 21st Street with Edward Nora Boyd, David 42. It's a silver Dodge pickup with a camper shell parked on the roadway.
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0: 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She's uncooperative.

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1: Also, 863, go ahead.
0: Yes, ma'am. Can you show me 37th Street in St. Vrain with Colorado, David Zebra Young, X-ray 21 on a silver Nissan Altima?

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0: 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RP stating she just got back into her car and he's going to reattempt to take her to detox. Law is not necessary.
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0: 146.

0: 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I see that you closed out the AOA. I just want to confirm you're not responding.
1: I did not close it out. You can reopen it.
0: 149.
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0: 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She's asking if she should go to the front door.
1: Yeah, that's fine. I'll meet with her up front.
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0: Evans 166.
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0: 10954.
1: 954.
0: Rafale 68.
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0: copy on a mental health crisis medical, 1218 33rd Street.
1: Yes, Benjamin 23. You can attach me. Go and air the details.
0: Friend is talking about suicide, talking about getting pills and OD'ing. It's Hispanic. He is female, 38. We have a name and DOB in the call.
2: I copy. Can we run that party in the call?

0: Evansville 90 and a unit to back. Copy on a theft in progress. Murphy, USA, 3641, 35th.
1: 190.
0: Two kids just walked out with bags of food.
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0: Copy. Suspect was last seen northwest across the field.
2: Dispatch Evans 166.
0: Evans 166.
2: 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Attempted to contact the individual in crisis.
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0: 242.
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0: Evans 166.
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0: 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Sorry, 10:45.

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1: Okay.

0: 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Do you still want me to attach you to this traffic hazard?
1: Nope. 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
0: We're going to have to close westbound 34. Stand by and I'll give you the cross street.

0: 517-483. Copy on the suspicious at 4228th Street.
1: 517.
0: 483. Female at the door tried to come in, sitting outside now, though.
2: 517.
1: 483.

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1: Tell us if they...
0: Yes, ma'am. Can you show me in front of 125 South 2nd Street? Correction, 125 North 2nd Street with Colorado Boy looking Sam. 029 on a white Chevy Silverado.
1: Milligan units for information. We have medical responding to 728 South Depot Drive. Before the girl female has been vomiting, she's currently not conscious. She's breathing.
2: 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Dispatch, Milligan, if you can show me this.
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2: Three, 10.
0: 7, 1, 2, 3. Seven, 1, 6, 6.
3: This is German 23. Hello.
0: Basically. Server 414.
3: Four, 414.
0: 118.
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0: I copy all in service units are code 4 at 431, thank you.

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1: Lean 2.
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0: Number is 183. Call me at me at Penn State. You would say 364 130 Fifth Ave.
1: 23.
0: Perfect Therapy is requesting to speak with Evans 190. Wishing to trespass the individuals that stole from them earlier tonight.
1: Hi, Kathy. You can address 190. You heard me out the back.

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0: Made contact with the RP again. Sounds like this is going to be a medical call. We're adding medical for this.
1: I copy. If you just want to show me if my is any clear stuff, then let us know if Ned wants us to respond.

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1: Oh. 136.
0: Can you have a Larimer County deputy get the road sign?
1: Yeah.

0: I have deputies going to this medical echo. I got up on 59th Street. It's showing in the city of Greeley, but it's showing a B4 response area.
1: I'm sorry, you can dispatch me.

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0: Hey, firm. 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
1: 529, copy. Can you show me on the scene?
0: I-24.

0: This is my first.
1: 529.
0: Yeah, we're on scene. We're not seeing anything. Can you advise of the exact location?
1: The west side of 11th Avenue.
0: Copy, break 586. Can you hold 11th?

Can you hold that?

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1: 529.
0: Give us a chance, 12 County, Florida.
1: Copy. Really 1 is clear for Greeley 529. 9-1 dispatch. We just cleared the channel for this call. They're asking for you and 228 to go to their channel.
2: Well, 9-1, I'm on Greeley 1.
3: 228, I copy.
1: Copy.
0: County units from Greeley 529, you guys on runway?
2: Yeah, I'm just pulling up blind down 11,000.
0: Alright, so we're clearing from the alleyway north, but we haven't seen anybody in here yet. Do you guys have a better location?
4: Security said, they're going towards the liquor store near 11th Ave.
0: Okay, copy. Break 586. Do you copy?
5: Copy. I'm Fallon County now.

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1: Yeah, County Innocent 529.
0: 252.
2: Go ahead.
0: Call over a little confusing. Which address is the RP at?
1: Yeah, we had a similar incident a couple of weeks ago. They ended up behind the U.S. motel there. 9th Street and 12th.
0: We believe that she's going to be at the Hot Springs of the Yosemite address. It seems like her GPS was pinging over there, but she was calling about a Black Canyon Court address.
3: 529, you're on Easter. Heading to the U.S. Hotel.
0: Copy. Do we have the incident number for the previous call?
1: Yeah, affirm.
0: I'll see if I can find it. All in service units, stand by for time break. Cruising 846.
2: 190. Evans 190, plus 4. All Evans units are good for.
0: Copy. When's your 932?
4: 932.
0: When's your 918?
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0: When's your 954?
2: 954.
0: What's Hall 868?
4: 868.
0: Beaten, crew 10.
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0: Alt 212.
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0: All units are code 4 for 10, call 532.
1: 1291, 359. In the south of that building that you're walking towards, that is where we found a truck with some chopped up copper.
6: Yeah, I'm not seeing anything back here so far. There's some graffiti on the buildings to the east of here, some property in a trash can. I don't know if it could be related to that or not.
0: 232 dispatch. 232.

0: I found that previous call. This is going to be a welfare check for 4349 Black Canyon Court. The female calling in is who this RP was calling about for an elderly female that didn't know where she was at. I put the incident number in your call.
1: Copy, thank you.
0: Bye, thank you. Well, then, Ron.
2: Yeah, looks like 2 1 foot west of up. There's some blocks to the west of.
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1: Copy, is it code 4 for them to respond and where you're at?

0: Yes, we're going to be at the southeast corner of 19th and 14th Ave. It's going to be a female that fell and hit her head, but she is conscious breathing.
1: Okay,
0: 540. That's too short, and we'll be
1: 542.

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1: Dispatch 546, can you enter details for that?
0: I'm being threatened and harassed by a male in a blue truck, possibly at the back of the apartment.
1: Hi, copy. Can you advise the RP to separate?

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1: Five 49.

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1: I copy, copy, and wrap, and advise to consult by house.

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2: Murphy's calling from Highway 119 in the area of 110 Road 7. So they're trying to walk to Lama. They can't walk any further and is requesting assistance.
0: How are you doing, sir?
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0: Can you log a plate in a P4A, Edward Matthew King, 29, on a white Ford, and the driver of this vehicle is complaining of head and neck pain?
4: So, 12-9-1, we're all good for it. I'm back on prayer.
1: Okay.
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5: Are you looking for a defendant officer?
0: On your second plane can be Edward Victor Union, Boy 35, on a Jeep. And driver of this vehicle is complaining of injuries to her arms.
2: Hey, I'm just being told by somebody of a triple V that came in about 8 minutes ago at 10:30 from McDavidson Circle. RP hasn't been able to get a hold of their prime for the past 6 days. I would like them checked on.
5: Copy, can you log me in and attach me?
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1: Library 114, my apologies, that was an accident.
0: No problem, yes. Just a second.

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0: 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My computer's having issues.
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2: I'm on block 13th Ave with a green Ford pickup. The driver's going to be Edward Grego. He is going to be felony eluding southbound 13th Ave towards 8th Street. I am 100%.
0: Roger, 941 copy on a burglary alarm at Pinky Oak Shop, 4395 Highland Sparkway.
2: Dispatch, 459, southbound location, eastbound 7th Street from 13th Ave.
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0: I have my suspect 1100 block alley between 7th and 8th Street. He's running.
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1: 833 in route.
0: 639.
1: 840 in route as well.
0: 639. It looks like a dog is sitting, noticed cab lights on the RN vehicle. The dog's barking. I think someone is inside.
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3: Dispatch, what's the RA? Show me on floor.
0: Johnstown 840, Johnstown 833. Be advised that the RP is in the basement. 639.
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1: Six 41. 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
1: 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She locked everything. Made it. 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
2: I copy. 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
0: Holy 5, northbound, Canterbury 90, Colorado tag, Frank Nora, Robert, George 47, on the head, Grady Honda.
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0: 833. 1900. In service, please.
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0: I see the TA hit and run. That's going to be related. It's going to be the same subject van on the current call. If you can attend those.
1: 701.

0: Dispatcher, I'll send it for 4. I'll be out with that vehicle. Can you start me a second?
1: Routine or emergent?
0: Routine fail.
1: Copy, break.
0: This is Johnson 840. You can clear me sound on this and I'll respond to 844.
1: 702.
0: Just ask Johnson 844, load a plate.
1: Go ahead with plate.
0: We call Colorado Edward Union, Nora, Sam 11.
1: Just there.

0: 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The vehicle is unoccupied. The subject's going to be on foot somewhere in the area.
1: 7-3.

0: Johnstown 833 dispatch.
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0: Would you like to be made prime?
1: On which call is that, sorry?
0: Would you like to be made prime on the burglary in progress?
1: Hey, you can say.
0: 10-4.

0: On which call was that, sorry?
1: Would you like to be made prime on the burglary in progress?
0: I heard. You can say.
1: 10-4.

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0: Coming out of that 4369 Sicily Drive. I have the bystander saying that this aspect is on the roof of her house.
1: 705.

0: Dispatch, Chelsea, I prefer I got eyes on the suspect. He's on top of the roof.
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1: 833. I'll be in route. Secure attach, ma'am. I'm a little ways out.
3: 707.
2: I copy. They're getting an exact location now.
0: Unit's responding. He's going to be pretty uncooperative. He's either under the influence of drugs or schizophrenic.
3: 707.

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1: Johnstown 840.
0: He spoke with 844 by phone. He's asking that I step up to PO, be in route code from Limerick County Road 16 in Colorado Boulevard.
1: 710.
2: A33, I'll be code as well from I-25 Frontage Road. Excuse me, I-25 on ramp northbound at 60.
1: 710, we're also on the phone with Loveland trying to find additional units close by.
3: Dispatch, Johnstown 821, same traffic as 833.
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0: I'll just change my location periodically and annually, just so your life is easier. Could you start me at TFP Nutrition? I'll be in the industrial park area just doing some code enforcement.
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0: Cooper's up to date. It'll be 450 Front Street, Flatville, Colorado, 80651. And I will just make sure I update periodically. Thank you.
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1: Windsor 941.
0: Tow truck driver dropped a car in the lot last night, hit another car, then left.
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1: 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Thank you.
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2: Hey, for this hangout, is this an approximate location or is this coming from a landline from this address?
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3: Negative, it looks like it's going to be a 911 only line. There is no premise history or phone number connected to this address.

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0: 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Happy on a mental health crisis. 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
1: 476.
0: Male had mental crisis, rambling about his uncle being on TV.
1: 42, I copy. Do you have a coverage from interviewing?
0: Hey, from Pop and Attach.
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1: 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I did mention you.
0: Can you repeat that? I'm sorry.
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0: 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Edward, Tom, Sam, David, 44, and 509 is with me.
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0: 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It's on a Honda Accord.

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1: 711 dispatch.
0: 711. Dispatch, the ball game, yes, sir.
2: I'm finished.
1: Harassment in progress at 5097 Sanctuary Avenue. Neighbor leaves notes and recordings for the caller reference dog complaints. Seems like they just received one 10 minutes ago.
3: Okay, so we advise one of us to pick it up here, mate.

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0: Luckily, units be advised that medical is en route to 503's Antiway. 71-year-old male having a diabetic issue. He is conscious and breathing.
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0: 904.

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1: I'm in the 1300 block of 8th Street.
0: About the 1300 block of 83rd Avenue, I got a Lincoln Tom 78 on a white Kia sedan.
2: 905. Copy.
3: Yeah.
4: I'm so excited.
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2: About the 1300 block of 83rd Ave. Frank, I had a Lincoln Tom 78 on a white Kia sedan.
0: 905. Copy.
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7: 223, you can go in and attach an ETA. 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
6: 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I should need him.
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2: 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How we can help?
3: Jimmy and Rick, 155, please. Copy to court and Greeley, please.
1: 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It's on Windsor's screen currently. They're looking for a suspect in a hit and run.
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1: 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No phone number in the notes.
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1: I'm holding a meet at the PD.
4: Okay, show me advice. Take a look at the
3: It does appear that it occurred in the past. It looks like because it was answered, not known if the suspect was there, it went in progress. Do you want me to put it in hold?
0: Okay,

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0: Meade 283 dispatch.
1: 283.
0: Call taker says the incident came from someone who works at the PD.

0: is actually 283. Can you clarify on that?
1: Call came from Luke Hawkins. Call taker stated that he works at the PD.

0: Copy. Our call taker's re-listening to the call. We'll have an answer soon.
1: Copy. I appreciate that.
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0: I'm showing you as a recommend for immediate Mr. Rollins. How would you like to proceed?
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0: Cruise 845, copy on a traffic hazard. What County Road 51, Highway 54, just north of?
1: Good.
0: Looks like there's a dog laying in the road.
1: Copy, shut me down.
2: Daytona 420, copy on a traffic hazard at mile marker 233.5 on I-25 northbound.
0: 937.
1: 420.
2: A metal box dropped in lanes 1 and 2 with impeding traffic.
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0: 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We're left in 412, dispatch status.
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4: Ducano 420, dispatch.
1: 420.
4: Well, it looks like we do take a call at mile marker 233 for things on the road as well.
1: Hey, copy. You can show me on scene there.
4: Okay.

0: Whether units be advised, medical is en route to Associates in Family Medicine, 1683 Main Street, for a female having trouble breathing. Heaven 27, copy on a follow-up.
1: 22.
0: Looks like Aurora Garcia is giving information from last night.
1: Copy.
0: 546.

0: Meade units be advised medical is en route to 1, correction, 4 Upton units, medical is en route to 1110 Pacific Way for 27-year-old female, conscious and breathing, vomiting aired at 9:48.
1: 213, copy, I'm advising.

0: Probably has been a known situation at 811 12th Street.
1: Evans 178, copy on a fraud activity, 3718 Iron Horse Drive.
2: 178.
1: Looks like RP was scammed out of $800. Happened yesterday.
3: There's 391 Barrett.
2: Sorry, copy. Show me on scene time.
1: 549.
0: All we have so far is that there's bad connection, the RP gave the location several times, and we have no further.
3: Copy.
0: New Freedom.
3: 2464.
0: Go ahead. Well,
3: 223 status. Of course, I'm also lost.
0: Copy.
4: I'm special 13, I can back.
0: Copy.
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0: Frederick 565, dispatch. Go ahead. Hey, Mr. Frederick, Port Lupton unit requesting contact by phone. Their phone number is going to be in the call notes. Can I attach you?
1: Confirm, and just double checking if it's for Frederick now at Firestone.
0: It is in at Frederick. 954.

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0: Tampa, EA, subject with a warrant call at 523 Hawthorne Circle.
2: Okay.
1: I'm on scene at the address in line 23. 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
1: 905. 557, Illinois, back, cause of disturbance at 1534 11th Ave, apartment 310.
0: Howdy, 5 and 2nd Street, Colorado 239, Ocean Henry Yonke.
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3: Quincy, Sanitation. Dispatch 464, based on the address, it looks like the assault coming at the same location.
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0: 57558. It looks like it'll be a male and a female. The male pushed the female. The RP doesn't have any further details on it.
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1: 29.
0: The RP wants to report a cat bite. He already went to the hospital, just wants to make a report.
1: Yeah, copy. Can you tell me more?
0: 10/18.

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1: 540, 10-4, thank you.
0: Yes, I'm just relaying. This is Frederick Pound 6-5, can you log 2, please? Colorado Queen Zebra Edward 708 and Colorado 582 Edward Queen.

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3: Hey, 4-5, were you able to get any communication with the caller?
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0: As of right now, no.
3: Okay, are you still on the line with the caller?
0: Yes, we are.
3: If you continue to try to get details and let me know, I'd appreciate it. Thank you.
0: 1031.

0: 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We're unable to make contact with them. They're not answering right now.
1: 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You can show me code for now. Go ahead and roll fire and medical.
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4: Serve me two tows for two inoperable vehicles.
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1: 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I don't have one on call currently.
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0: You just mark in the call comments that both southbound lanes on County Road 49 is closed. We're making one lane go in the turn lane.

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We got one lane open southbound, one lane open northbound.

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0: Through the process.
1: Both drivers were transported by ambulance to the hospital.
0: Hello, Illinois. Five-five-seven units on scene, dispatch status.
2: 10-4.
0: What was your name?
3: Five-eight-nine-five-five-zero, can you go 3?

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1: 8-4-5, go ahead.
0: Can I try to advise of the suspicious pending 137 2nd Street?
1: Hey, for logging, so when I clear.
0: 710.

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0: Good. Okay.
1: ...2300 block of Highway 85 business. Adam, John, Nora, 090. So, white Cadillac.
0: Oh, no, 11.

0: don't have a name.
1: We're from the current fraudulent activity. Attach me to the fraudulent activity. Show me the same phone.
0: How do you want to be cleared?
1: Robert, please.

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1: Okay.

0: Rotary Parkway is fully open. And if you can clear me, Robert, from that, can you hear the details of the suspicious that's holding my entity crashed? Dispatch, 212.
1: 212.
0: Clear me, Sam, please. Roadway's clear.
1: Copy. Looks like the RP called in on a white GMC that was parked out in front of his house yesterday. That white SUV is back in the alleyway across from the RP's house.
0: Okay. What was the address?
1: 137 2nd Street.
2: 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You can clear me, Sam.
0: Copy. Thank you. Now,

0: Lowell 351, Lowell 212. 251. I'll take care of that meat. Copy, I'll give you a call. Copy.
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0: Windsor 1900, dispatch.
1: 1900, go ahead.
0: I have a meet here. The RP is requesting to speak with you. How could I show you?
1: Can you advise the RP at the PD and what's the request?
0: It does not look like they're at the PD and they're just requesting to speak with you. That's all I have.
1: Copy. Can you give me the contact information?
0: It's going to be Mike at 970-964-8030.
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0: 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William George Queen 773. William George Queen 773.

0: Yes, Patty.
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0: 311. Regarding this meet, she's requesting to, she's returning to call it a Greeley officer, and I guess she specified that. I don't know why it was sent to us, but can you please send that over to Greeley and have them give her a call?
1: 1127.

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0: 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Or in the gas system?
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0: Disregard.
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0: 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It's for Frederick Police Department.

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1: 15 out 9th Street, David Frank George, Ocean 77 on a white, Ford Focus.
0: Okay. Melrose, the Silver Birch car, David. Ocean Lincoln, Charles 13.
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4: 136.

329, probably 85 northbound, 10 or 82 and a half, with Michigan, David, X-ray, Victor, 1422, on blue Chevy Equinox.

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1: 6-0.
0: Kind of Dodger, the Chapel Bay on mile marker 30, Highway 32.
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1: This is Sean Town 833. Show me out with 4 juveniles. Hi.
0: Can you put me on 12 hours on next week? I'm being flagged down for Jim.
2: Copy.
0: Okay. Hey, touch my neighbor. Pressure 833 on in route. Hi. It's going to be 12 hours on next week. I'm not sure if I
3: gave that correct. Copy.
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0: 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I'll run the parties, please.
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1: 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Yeah, Toyota Corolla.
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1: 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FYI.
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0: 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It doesn't look like it's happening currently.
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0: 12:14.

0: 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He's gonna try to contact him on Facebook.
1: Copy. 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
1: Copy. Sounds good. 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
0: 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It's going to be out of Texas. It's a white Ford Expedition.
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3: T200 block of Highway 85 out with Colorado Adam Edward Union Williams 77 on Black Ford Explorer 1 on.
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0: per the 845, compound a mental health crisis, Highway 34 eastbound, mile marker 121.
1: Well, 201, dispatch 7.
2: Yes, okay.
0: The RP pulled over onto the side of the road, and the brother is trying to run into traffic.
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0: Loveland, John Sayes, we have medical analysis here. This is Behavioral Health, 4770 Larimer Parkway, 37-year-old female, conscious and breathing, getting transferred, 1300.
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0: Can you please clear me, Sam, and then can you also clear that traffic complaint out? This is going to be long out of Johnstown by now.
1: Okay.
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1: Relay 476, dispatch.
2: Go ahead.
1: I have you on recommend for that non-injury accident, 5750 10th Street. Do you want me to hold that for a CSO?
2: That's okay, I'll take it.
1: Have you, it'll be a red Ford F-150 versus a silver Pontiac.
2: I copy that. See, the address is Alberto. Is it on 10th Street or is it in the parking lot?

0: looks like it's unclear where exactly it happened. Currently, they're parked in front in the street, blocking the flow of traffic.
1: Howdy.
0: 1305.

0: really 476 dispatch.
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0: 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You want me to do that?
1: All right.
0: 13-06.

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0: Subject to be transported by ambulance to MCMC for a medical evaluation. Will you clear me, Robert, please, and thank you.
1: 1307.

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0: 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Can you put me a meet at 1509 Bellevue Drive?
1: Okay. 1311, just status.
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1: 1311.

0: 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Down County Road 22, County Road 15 with Charles Edward Ida Young 30, Silver Toyota.
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1: 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Can you put that back in pending, please?
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0: The 5th and Highway 5 with temp to 841 3394, so white F-150.
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0: Relay 476, 45, copy suspicious activity, 48th Ave Court at 1st Street.
1: What's that, sir?
0: It'll be from Edge flying a drone in the area. Looks like it'll be a Hispanic male in his 30s, associated with a white Chevy truck.
1: Hi, Gary.
0: 485, do you copy?
1: Five, copy.
0: 1322.

Under units, be advised, medical is en route to 1035 Walnut Street, Apartment 8C. Currently for a 42-year-old female, conscious, breathing, with abdominal pain.

0: Really, 423 units back. Copy a harassment in progress. 111, 14th Ave.
1: 43, stand second back.
0: Copy, it'll be 4. Copy. It looks like somebody's sending people out to harass her son, possibly from across the street. Looking for a white male in his 30s, black clothing, orange shoes.
1: 423. 436.
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0: 413, dispatch. Looks like the son's name is Mario. Also, he advises about meat, 109 14th Ave. It's right next door. Could be related.
1: Dispatch 413, these will be connected. You can go ahead and merge them.
0: 1325.

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1: Really?
0: We have a hit and run. It's going to be on the south side of the parking lot.
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0: 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You can try to get into that.
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0: Apologies. It looks like I got a pending call from my chief of police. Can you re-enter me on the current call and I will talk to you with my chief of police over. Looks like he'll be at Main Street and Bella Vista Drive.
1: That's me, 245 traffic.
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3: Hi.
1: Do we have any corresponders available?
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0: For that call status, I'm not sure if 911 wouldn't put it on the board. 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
1: Okay. 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
1: Project 565, unit at the back, on disturbance 5735 Skyland Avenue.
3: 565 Avenue.
1: Copy, female yelling at someone. Well, it's in a quarter, and road 51 just west of, with a car attempt on Route 4, I'll get you the contact. 553. 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
0: 559, I'll be in route.
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0: 553, I copy. We'll stay en route.

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2: 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We're code 4. We got the person off the property, off the street now.
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2: 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We do have Colorado Plate, Frank Henry X-ray Victor 04 on a black Chevy Silverado. 1 72nd.
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1: Okay.

0: 7-4-1-4, dispatch, copy on that, runaway Duke 9.
1: Four, one,
0: nine. Yeah, 344 Mount Bros Avenue, our payment to report for your son is runaway.
2: Well, 318, dispatch, wait, I'm clear.
1: Copy, the door clear, the missing field 23. Is that correct?
0: It's going to be missing the...
1: Yeah, from your...

0: He's still clear. The missing a fill. 23. Is that correct?
1: Okay. Copy. I missed it.
0: Copy. Turn around.

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3: Kind of oil 318. 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
1: What's the traffic?
2: Just
1: quickly, 114. 114. 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
1: 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Andrew 03.
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3: From Alex 311, did he lock a point? 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
2: 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Could you repeat the address on Fermi Lane for the animal complaint?
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0: Leading the 1200 block alleyway between 8th and 9th Street with a male coming over black short.
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0: 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Can I get a second unit?
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0: Palmer, do you have the chance, sir? 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
4: 542.
5: Met with mail here at the intersection 35 and 10 on the median.
4: Confirming at 35th Avenue and 10th Street.
5: Yeah, you're fine.

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1: 12265, copy on a parking complaint, Weld County Road 122 and Weld County Road 83.
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0: We Highway 119, County Road 5, with a blue Toyota Camry, no visible plate.
3: This is 542, and change location will be in the Wing Street parking lot.
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4: Dispatch 45, traffic.
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0: show me out with a motorcycle at the intersection of 59th Avenue and 20th Street. License plate Frank Henry Ocean Mike 20. Blue motorcycle.
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0: Sean's 145, over there from contact, Highway 5 and 42nd Street.
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2: 1925. 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
0: 256. It'll be an intercopy and a harassment in progress at Lincoln Park for a security guard following a harassing ERC.
2: Highway 66 and Foster Ridge Drive, the car temporary 826-1937.
0: 1459.
1: 53.
0: Hi, 53-423, it's a security guard in a precision uniform following the RP.
1: 53.
0: 423.
1: 53. Dispatch, 538.
0: 53.
1: You're still on the phone with RP. Can you ask her what side of the park they're on?
0: Please ask me.
1: 53.
0: 12251, copy on a traffic accident with unknown injury. I-76 westbound, mile marker 49. They did say that they were close to the middle of the park.
1: 251. Okay, thank you.
0: Rollover accident, still getting further.
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3: Firestone units, be advised. Medicals en route to 10224 Devonshire Street for an 83-year-old female conscious breathing who fell and hit their head.
4: 53, taxi.
2: 717, advised.
5: I was just going to advise of the traffic accident and advise CSP. Thank you, please.
0: Copy.
3: What's going
5: on? Walk 251, walk 77.
2: Go ahead.
5: Did you say you're going to that CA?
2: That's
5: 77251. I was going to maybe see if 270 can do that. I'm close to the mental health crisis, so I'm back to 12.
2: Dispatch, you three live?
5: No, that's fine. Dispatch, can you advise CSB? Maybe ask Kingsburg if they can check on injuries for now.
2: This is my location to my PD, so dash.
0: I copy, just D has been advised. However, there's an off-duty trooper on scene is advising of minor injuries.
5: Okay. All right, thanks. Dispatch, 251.
0: Would you like to be put back on the mental health?
5: Yeah, that's AFO.
3: Don't tell me 4-4, dispatch status.
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0: This is Carson 707.
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0: That assault. Can you just confirm if that happened on Carson Boulevard or the West Sunsbrook?
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0: Hotline global, it's not here that you have a complaint. You can go ahead and close the call.
1: Okay.
2: Dispatch, what, 212?
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2: I'm going to be in contact with the mail on County Road 39. 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
2: My apologies, ma'am. I know you're busy. Do you have confirmation on that address?
0: I'm with Johnson. Joining the system on the call at the Johnson RV, 3618 Southeast Fringe Road.
3: Can you repeat your traffic from which one?
4: Yeah, I am thinking who's changing it now. I believe it's the 10863 West I 25 Frontage Road.
1: Is there a North Correspondent up in Windsor more available because they are closer?
2: Okay, copy. I'll be coming.
3: Okay. I apologize. Can you repeat one?
2: 77. It's 212 will have an adult male detained.
0: Copy, thank you.
3: Alright, copy. 1507.
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3: 732.
2: Highway 119 and County Road 3.5 with 627-1486. The gray Volkswagen Passat.
3: Anyway.
0: Attention, 1-3, units fire middle corner route to the south corner of 15th Street and Main Street. 65-year-old male conscious and breathing who fell off his bike. 34 and 4 6 8. Windsor 964 dispatch, can you read our clearance?
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2: 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Right, 732.
3: 732.
2: On the block, 11th half, call right off temp 8286273, black escalate, pulling at the stop TROs.
3: Relocation.
2: Are you coming to stop in the eastbound lane? It's going to be partially blocking the eastbound lane one.
3: Partially.
2: Block now 11th Avenue, pulling from Geodos.

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1: 114.
0: Could you please show myself and 107 en route to 5137 Pelican Street in Brighton? Still attached to the call.
1: Cool. It's Fish for Life. What's the issue? Yeah, calling. Five one nine one. Can you open a suspicious at Gilchrist Elementary School for an adult male pushing a mini bike on school grounds?
2: Thank you, sir.

0: Please, my team 303.
1: Interesting. Greeley 574, unit to back. Copy, a burglary in progress. Greeley Mall, unit B-Boy, 10.
0: So on scene, there you go. Okay, you could determine this location. That's what we have at speeding.
2: 574.
3: Hi, BK.
1: Go ahead. These reporting teams going into the apartment and breaking things with a hammer. We're still getting further.
4: Could you put me in route to the F614 area?
2: 574.
3: Hi, BK. Can you repeat the location?
1: 1515.
4: Okay, 614
3: variant. Copy, and just be advised, your radio is really low.
4: Dispatch, can you repeat? I'm so sorry, you have enough gotten out there.
3: Apologies, just be advised that your radio is really low, or I don't know, there might be some sort of radio issue.
4: Okay, that's a good copy. I don't have the one that's on my unit, but let me go ahead and get a check of the station before I head over there. Thank you.

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0: 31.
2: 574, units en route. We don't have a count on the number of people involved. First will be a dark-skinned female in her 50s with a blonde ponytail shaped on the sides. Second, unknown gender, approximately 5 feet tall and heavy set.
3: 5-4.
2: 13-16.

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1: Ouais.
0: There's another ghost on the work available. You can also send them my way, please.
1: Okay, I'll take a look.
2: Is that Jaws on your floor?
1: Hello.
2: What was that, CR?
1: It'll be 1033, again 1033.
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0: 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Go ahead. 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Three, two, six, that'll be 754, again, 754.
1: Copy that.
0: Please, thank you.
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0: 574. 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
3: Really 574, dispatch.
4: Go ahead.
3: VRP Zinger, the neighbor named Greg who was in B106 is the one who called VRP and said this was happening.
4: Hi, copy. Hello, everything looks good. Six years still. We'll do a little more investigating.
3: Hi, 38423 status.
0: 44.
3: 1525.
4: Can you assign that meet, please, and then close out sound?
3: Okay.

0: John Sunny, 03, got a request for Super Hawk.
1: Yeah.
0: RP is requesting contact from a Sergeant Perry, but I'm not showing them on duty at the moment.
2: Yes, sir. 550, work on 4.
0: 1523.
1: 811's on there. He's just showing unavailable. Let him know.
0: Okay.
3: Two, five, five, seven, four.
0: Five, seven, four.
3: Any units not on scene can stand down. They never made entry. They were just in the patio area of this event, and there's no damage.
0: Copy. Front 532, Covenant of Meat, 3409 at Hawk Lane.
1: Pressure 2.
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0: Okay, requesting contact reference of package that was sent to her 16-year-old daughter.
4: 212.
1: Copy, can you show me on scene by phone, please?
0: Okay, sir.
4: Commissioner, advise that the holding check will be in Colorado Boulevard and Webgen Road 4, east of on the eastbound shoulder. It'll be for a 40-year-old female, unconscious, unknown breathing status, slumped over in a VA. Looks like ADCON sending medical.
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1: Copy. 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
0: That's fine. It should be code 4, no need. I'm just kind of checking the status of the gentleman that's living here right now.
1: Okay.

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1: 2-6-5.
0: I'll be giving that mail a courtesy ride to East 8th Street and Highway 85.
1: Copy.
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1: 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I'm being flagged down. Same address.
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0: 85 northbound, Canada 14 and a half. Tennessee 030325, Tom, on a yellow semi and trailer.
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2: Copy. You could just advise them. I've gotten everything calmed down here. 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
0: 1368, Travis. Before, thank you.

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1: This is Red 549, you can address the last.
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1: Dispatch 549, do we have a description of injuries?
0: No obvious injuries were reported, but that's unconfirmed. The vehicle that hit the bike did flee. We're still getting further.
1: Awesome, I got one.

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2: They're just north of 10th Street. The victim is northbound on 59th towards 4th. Confirm, Ashland, go ahead.
1: Well, 351, can you log me on and show me traffic on 35th Avenue and 10th Street? Boy, Lincoln Henry, Lincoln 50.
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0: just slept on Bridge tonight.
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0: South. 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
0: 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Coming in that direction.
1: Copy.
0: Highway 85 southbound, County Road 36, with Colorado Adam Edward Union, Ocean 74 on a black Ram pickup.
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0: Oh, it's number Adam, Lincoln, 08. 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
2: Eighty-five northbound, about 292 with PEMTAG 851-6076 on a black F-150.
3: Just a good.

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1: 844.
0: On that check we're being, was the caller from Shields? Was it a Shields employee?
1: We're attempting to figure it out. My break. We have someone on the line with Shields right now, talking to an employee to see if they're aware of any situation.
0: All right, copy. For now, can you clear me, Robert, and I'll start floating that way.
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1: 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RP is reporting that she thinks her cousin's boyfriend's hurting her. 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
4: Can I get an animal complaint reopened from earlier today at 1868 Wagon Train Drive?
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0: 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And I'll be in the area trying to locate.
1: I have a meat holding 3626 Denver Street. Can I show you guys or attach you?
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0: Can you clear me, Sam, and take me off the board, please? Johnson, 830, 844, which side are you on?
1: Copy.
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4: 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And copy that plate when you're ready.
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4: Out of Colorado, David Mary Henry, Mary 00. Should come back to a Cadillac. You might have to sign off for without the expired.
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2: 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I got a van. I'll let him know, friends.
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2: 502.
1: I-85 northbound, mile marker 266, Charles Ocean, Nora, Charles, Robert, Edward, Tom, White.
2: Fire, Sunday 902, dispatch notice.
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1: I'm at Silver Birch on Highway 52. You can just attach me to that traffic complaint. Show me in the area.
0: I have a meet on the screen at 2612 9th Avenue, unit number 1. RPDs, I believe that's in dispute to you specifically.
2: Oh. 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
0: Highway 85 North Colorado, Edward, Edward, Colorado, Zebra 58 on a white Chevy truck.
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0: Los Valley 6-9, dispatch, cop and a harassment in progress, 331 South 3rd Street, unit number 1.
1: 8-6-5.
0: The mother of our two children is threatening to break things in the home. Clearly says about 12 ago now.
1: Not being coming, bro.
0: 6-4.
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2: Windsor 960 dispatch, have been a harassment in progress, 420 4th Street.
0: After the light change, we'll be in the 4600 block, 10th Street, with Colorado 094, Paul Queen Edward, on a blue Mazda CX-5-4.
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5: Highway 5 northbound, mile marker 266, 861-4471, gray sedan.
2: 1706.
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0: 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CR and block of 25th Street with Colorado. I'm going to work towards Tom. 085 is going to be on a black Jetta.
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0: That was 132.
3: About 3700 block, 35th Avenue. Edward Adam Hall, Sam 71.

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2: That's 132.
0: Scott 3700 block, 35th Avenue. Edward Adam Paul, Sam 71, 2x2.
2: That's fine.

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1: One or two. I'm code 4. You can go ahead and clear me down.
0: Thank you. 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
2: Please clear me down and you can clear the call. 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
1: I see the colonel that is happening in front of JPS. Is it on 8th Ave or north 11th Ave?
2: Dispatch, what do you smell?
0: Okay. Based on one of the hangups I got, I think it's going to be 8th Ave, north 8th Ave.
2: Preempt and attack me to the captain for all the outside pump.
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1: Is Nashville Stanley 44?
2: Well, hello.
1: Can you please claim me, Robert?
0: 225. Can you please sign an ERX number for me?
2: Copy. Well, 212, that's going to be 3850, again, 3853. Are you code 4?
3: 5587 traffic.
2: 587.
1: Dash, well, 225 is asking for the case number, not well, 212.
2: My apologies.
3: The light change, I'll be in the 7100 block of 10th Street with Colorado Charlie King John William 90 on a black Kia Tony right one.
2: Confirm 7000 block of 10th Street. Well, 225 dispatch.
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0: 225.
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0: Move 356 to Weld 15's detail and clear out 356's detail. Both of them are going to be on scene at the stampede. No checks for them.
1: Okay. Me 356 as much.
2: 356, go ahead.
1: Can I show you a size of the truck accident, unknown injury, mile marker 241 and a half by 25 northbound? That looks like it's a clear classification.
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3: I'm doubled up with 579. We're on the 1000 block 35th Avenue, Colorado. Edward Queen Robert John 74. White Jeep 1 on.
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Highway 7, code 4.

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0: 431, RP is reporting that granddaughter hit RP in the face. Still getting further.
1: Highway 5 northbound on Marco 266, Sam, Mary, Ida, Tom, Tom, Young, 1. A white Buick.
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0: My apologies. 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
1: Dispatch, Roger, without vehicle from the scrunch, you'll left being headed northbound 1200 blocks from 13th Street, not pursuing, turn around.
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1: 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Me, 256, dispatch. Copy. 12269.
0: Go ahead.
2: Can you generate an RCR for me?
1: I copy, Bruce. Looks like fire was able to find that crash. They're saying it's just south of Highway 66. No injuries. Looks like it was a CDOT truck versus another vehicle. They didn't specify. Your case number is 3859-3859.
2: Copy, thank you,
0: code 4. Copy. I am finishing up here. Could you see how long CSP is going to be? 1739.
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3: 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And can you pull me an incident number?
1: I copy.

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4: No checks and an incident, please.
0: I copy, headed in there for you.

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4: 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We'll call it the 30 mile marker, Highway 52 West.
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1: I know. Last thing you said was just that all parties were out just south of Highway 66.
0: Copy. Would you check with fire and see where they are? I'm not saying anything.

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3: 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Ready, I'll be in it to copy on a left in progress at Burlington.
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0: 568. Engine 201 advise all parties left the scene. I don't know why, but I'm going to advise CSP.
2: Can I please get a second unit?
1: It looks like the note says they would do counter report and confirm the sound.
0: Okay. Second unit back 568, drug related activity, medical call 810,000 in progress.
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0: Yeah, there's nobody in the area. 847 is getting picked up.
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0: 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Thank you.
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